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1: Tonight looks partly cloudy, with lows in the mid-60s and isolated fog dropping visibility to around a mile. Tomorrow brings more partly cloudy skies, with highs right around 80. Tomorrow night, clouds at times, with lows near 67. Tuesday could bring a few showers, temps holding in the low 80s. Wednesday turns variably cloudy, with highs back around 82. And Thursday, partly cloudy again, with highs in the upper 70s.
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4: Tonight looks partly cloudy, with lows in the mid-60s and isolated fog dropping visibility to around a mile. Tomorrow brings more partly cloudy skies, with highs right around 80. Tomorrow night, clouds at times, with lows near 67.

0: Night, clouds at times, with lows near 67. Tuesday could bring a few showers, temps holding in the low 80s. Wednesday turns variably cloudy, with highs back around 82. And Thursday, partly cloudy again, with highs in the upper 70s.
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5: Tonight looks partly cloudy, with lows in the mid-60s and isolated fog dropping visibility to around a mile. Tomorrow brings more partly cloudy skies, with highs right around 80. Tomorrow night, clouds at times, with lows near 67.

0: Tomorrow night, clouds at times, with lows near 67. Tuesday could bring a few showers, temps holding in the low 80s. Wednesday turns variably cloudy, with highs back around 82. And Thursday, partly cloudy again, with highs in the upper 70s.
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4: Late tonight, skies turn partly cloudy with lows near 66. Isolated fog cutting visibility to around a mile. Tomorrow brings variable cloudiness with highs near 83.

0: And partly cloudy skies overnight with lows near 67. Tuesday, showers possible, temperatures holding in the low 80s. Wednesday, partly cloudy, highs back near 82, lows in the low 60s. Thursday, still partly cloudy, a high in the upper 70s, lows again in the low 60s.
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5: Late tonight, skies turn partly cloudy with lows near 66, isolated fog cutting visibility to around a mile. Tomorrow brings variable cloudiness with highs near 83, then partly cloudy skies overnight with lows near 67. Tuesday, showers possible, temperatures holding in the low 80s. Wednesday, partly cloudy, highs back near 82, lows in the low 60s. Thursday, still partly cloudy, a high in the upper 70s, lows again in the low 60s.
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0: Look for a few passing clouds early, with lows near 67. Today turns partly cloudy, highs in the mid-80s. Some clouds return tonight with similar lows in the upper 60s. Rain is possible tomorrow, around a quarter inch expected, highs in the low 80s. Wednesday brings sunshine at times, highs near 83, lows in the mid-60s. Skies turn cloudier by Thursday, with highs in the upper 70s.
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0: Look for a few passing clouds early, with lows near 67. Today turns partly cloudy, highs in the mid-80s. Some clouds return tonight with similar lows in the upper 60s. Rain is possible tomorrow, around a quarter inch expected, highs in the low 80s. Wednesday brings sunshine at times, highs near 83, lows in the mid-60s. Skies turn cloudier by Thursday, with highs in the upper 70s.
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0: Look for a few passing clouds early, with lows near 67. Today turns partly cloudy, highs in the mid-80s. Some clouds return tonight with similar lows in the upper 60s. Rain is possible tomorrow, around a quarter inch expected, highs in the low 80s. Wednesday brings sunshine at times, highs near 83, lows in the mid-60s. Skies turn cloudier by Thursday, with highs in the upper 70s.
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Look for a few passing clouds early, with lows near 67. Today turns partly cloudy, highs in the mid-80s. Some clouds return tonight with similar lows in the upper 60s. Rain is possible tomorrow, around 1/4 inch expected, highs

0: Around a quarter inch expected, highs in the low 80s. Wednesday brings sunshine at times, highs near 83, lows in the mid 60s. Skies turn cloudier by Thursday, with highs in the upper 70s.
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0: Look for a few passing clouds early, with lows near 67. Today turns partly cloudy, highs in the mid-80s. Some clouds return tonight with similar lows in the upper 60s. Rain is possible tomorrow, around a quarter inch expected, highs in the low 80s. Wednesday brings sunshine at times, highs near 83, lows in the mid-60s. Skies turn cloudier by Thursday, with highs in the upper 70s.
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0: 102.7 WKBH. We're looking at areas of fog this morning. Otherwise, mostly cloudy, then becoming sunny, 85 the high. Slight chance of showers late tonight, more likely toward tomorrow morning, a low of 66. Tomorrow, showers and thunderstorms likely before noon, then partly sunny in 84. Chance of showers late tomorrow night, a low of 66. Wednesday, a slight chance of showers and thunderstorms early, then a slight chance picking back up again later in the day. Look for a high of 84. With sunrise at 6:03, it's cloudy at 67 with Aerosmith and the Beastie Boys next.
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0: 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How would you feel if you were treated at work like an athlete? Well, in a recent poll, 23% of people say they would have a positive reaction to being traded, including 6% who say they'd love it if it happened. 17% say they have a somewhat negative feeling, and 29% would be very upset if it happened to them. 31% of people say they're not really sure. I was traded once at work. Yeah, it happened early in my career. I was working at one radio station. They traded me to another local radio station. 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

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Looks like it's going to be dry today, then a chance of rain from Tuesday through Thursday across the area, and looks like cooler and drier for the latter half of the week.

102.7 WKBH Schmitty's at 3119 State Road is having a meat paddle fundraiser tomorrow night. It's a community-driven event designed to support local nonprofit organizations while creating a fun and social night for guests. Guests purchase numbered paddles and participate in multiple rounds where numbers are randomly drawn. If your number is called, you win a prize for that round. Prizes may include a variety of meat bundles, seafood, specialty items, gift cards, and merchandise. After deducting the cost of prizes, the remaining paddle sale proceeds will be donated to the Pump House Regional Arts Center. Paddle sales begin at 6. Event will end around 7:30 or 8.

102.7 WKBH fighting through some fog this morning. Otherwise, some sun in 85. Partly cloudy, 66 tonight. Chance of showers and thunderstorms tomorrow on a high of 84. Chance of more rain tomorrow night, a low of 66. Wednesday, slight chance of showers and thunderstorms, a high of 84. Thursday's got a slight chance of rain in 79. And Friday, a slight chance of rain in 77.

the National Retail Federation, the average expected spending per K-12 student on back to school is $863.86. That includes electronics and tech accessories, clothing and wardrobe accessories, shoes, and traditional school supplies. Remember back to school shopping with your parents? Oh, loved it. Got new clothes, got new shoes, got my number 2 Ticonderoga pencils, a box of 24 crayons, the box, by the way, with the built-in sharpener, a little pair of scissors, a bottle of glue, a ruler, a brand new pencil box to put everything in, and of course a Snoopy lunchbox with the matching thermos, which I would always drop the very first day of class. And then I would spend part of the lunch hour trying to figure out how I'm going to get all that broken glass out of my grape Kool-Aid.

102.7 WKBH. Jake Bowers singled home the winning run in the bottom of the 10th after Luis Lara made a spectacular run-saving catch in the top after the inning, and the Brewers edged the Twins 4-3 yesterday. The Cubs beat the Royals 10-2, so the Brewers' lead in the NL Central sits at 5.5 games.

0: Areas of fog this morning, then some sunshine, 85 to drive home with Dylan. Partly cloudy tonight, a low of 66. Showers and thunderstorms likely tomorrow before noon, then sun in 84. Chance of showers late tomorrow night, a low of 66. Wednesday's got a slight chance of rain in the morning, then pick it back up again later in the day, a high of 84. Thursday, a slight chance of showers, possible thunderstorm in the afternoon, and a high of 79. Primping up your pompadour over on Parkwood at 67 with the Doobie Brothers next, 102.7 WKBH.
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2: The La Crosse County Sheriff's Office is investigating an accident on Highway 53 in the town of Highland, which occurred shortly after noon on Friday. The report states that a vehicle traveling south on 53 lost control, traveled through the median, and rolled over, coming to rest on the shoulder of the northbound lane. The driver was the lone occupant of the vehicle and was pronounced dead at the scene. The State Patrol continues their investigation. In La Crosse County, sentencing is being ordered for Josie Dykeman. Dykeman was convicted in the May 2023 death of her boyfriend's six-year-old son, AJ. Jurors convicted the defendant on charges including first-degree reckless homicide, chronic neglect of a child resulting in death, and physical abuse of a child. Dykeman was sentenced Friday to a term of 27 years in prison. Sex crime charges are being filed.

0: against a former janitor for the Cooley Christian School District. 22-year-old David Keeney is accused of engaging in sexual activity with a juvenile. Charges include grooming of a child for sexual activity and sexual assault of a child by a person who works or volunteers with children. Buffalo County is a new sheriff. Governor Evers announced the appointment of Jake Lane to fill the vacancy left with the resignation of former sheriff Michael Osman. Lane is a 15-year veteran of the department. He'll fill the remainder of Osman's term, which is set to expire in January of 2027. In this traffic note, in the city of La Crosse, lane reductions begin today on Copeland Avenue from Causeway Boulevard to River Bend Road. City crews will be installing a new water main and storm sewer connection for the new Marsh Lane. The Copeland Avenue construction is expected to last up to 6 weeks. Now you're up to date. Boomer Gullah, Magnum Media News.
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0: cloudy, then becoming sunny, 85 the high. Slight chance of showers late tonight, more likely toward tomorrow morning, a low of 66. Tomorrow, showers and thunderstorms likely before noon, then partly sunny in 84. Chance of showers late tomorrow night, a low of 66. Wednesday, a slight chance of showers and thunderstorms early, then a slight chance picking back up again later in the day. Look for a high of 84. Drinking that water to wake up your body over on Winnebago at 69, and I have Bruce Springsteen, Starship, and Sir Elton John on the way.
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0: I am Kelly Wilde. It's 102.7 WKBH, and stress may literally scramble the brain's internal GPS. Researchers found that cortisol, a hormone released during stress, made people significantly worse at navigating and disrupted specialized brain cells that help us understand where we are. Tell me about it. Last Friday, on her way home from work, Susie called me up and said, "Run to the grocery store and get something for supper." I said, "What do you want me to get?" She goes, "Surprise me." Boy, that was a lot of pressure. What if I got something she didn't like? What if I picked up something that she just had for lunch? Do I get something hot? Do I get something cold? Do I have to get drinks with it? Do I have to get dessert? I could feel the stress inside building as I went from aisle to aisle, taking things off the shelf, putting them in the cart, then taking them out of the cart, putting them back in the shelf. And it got to the point where after an hour, she had to come and get me because I was lost in frozen foods and had no idea where the hell I was.
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It'll be held Friday, August 21st from 11 till 3 at the Black River Beach Neighborhood Center.

21st from 11 till 3 at the Black River Beach Neighborhood Center at 1433 Rose Street. 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

0: 102.7 WKBH, likely dry today, then a chance of rain from Tuesday through Thursday across the area. Cooler and drier for the latter half of the week. In moments, Aerosmith, Journey, and a little rock and roll courtesy of Led Zeppelin.
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3: Sex crime charges are being filed against a former janitor for the Cooley Christian School District. 22-year-old Davin Keeney is accused of engaging in sexual activity with a juvenile. Charges include grooming of a child for sexual activity and sexual assault of a child by a person who works or volunteers with children. One person is dead after an accident on Highway 53 in the town of Howland in La Crosse County, which occurred shortly after noon on Friday. The report states that a vehicle traveling south on Highway 53 lost control, traveled through the median, and rolled over, coming to rest on the shoulder of the northbound lane. The driver was the lone occupant of the vehicle and was pronounced dead at the scene. The state patrol continues its investigation. In La Crosse County, sentencing is being ordered for Josie Dykeman. Dykeman was convicted in the May 2023 death of her boyfriend's 6-year-old son, AJ. Jurors convicted the defendant on charges including first-degree reckless homicide, chronic neglect of a child resulting in death, and physical abuse of a child. Dykeman was sentenced Friday to a term of 26.

0: 7 years in prison. Buffalo County is a new sheriff. Governor Evers announced the appointment of Jake Lane to fill the vacancy left with the resignation of former sheriff Michael Osman. Lane is a 15-year veteran of the department. He'll fill the remainder of Osman's term, which is set to expire in January of 2027. In this traffic note, in the city of La Crosse, lane reductions begin today on Copeland Avenue from Causeway Boulevard to River Bend Road. City crews will be installing a new water main and storm sewer connection for the new Marsh Lane. The Copeland Avenue construction is expected to last up to 6 weeks. Now you're up to date. Boomer Gullah, Magnum Media News.
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102.7 WKBH. I am Kelly Wild, and pound for pound, which vegetable do you think is the healthiest? The CDC has a list based on nutrient density, or how jam-packed different veggies are with vitamins and minerals compared to how many calories they contain. The ones with the most nutrients and fewest calories rank highest. So which one would you guess is at the top? Broccoli? Nope, you'd be wrong. Spinach? Nope, also wrong. Let me give you their top five healthiest vegetables. Spinach, beet greens, chard, Chinese cabbage, and watercress. And before you start freaking out as to how you can include these into your diet, all of them can be deep fried.

He's a joker. He's a smoker. He's a midnight toker. Steve Miller on 102.7 WKBH. Some fog this morning. Otherwise, clouds, then sun, 85 the high. Clouds in 66 tonight. Showers and thunderstorms likely tomorrow, high of 84. Chance of more rain tomorrow night, a low of 66. And Wednesday has a slight chance of being wet and a high of 84.

0: 102.7 WKBH. I'm Kelly Wild, and according to a new report, during the school year, parents spend a total of 432 hours on meal planning and preparation. That breaks down like this. On average, 3 hours per week meal planning, 3 hours per week grocery shopping, 2 hours per week packing school lunches, 4 hours per week cooking on average. That adds up to 12 hours a week spread across 36 weeks of the school year. When it comes to school lunches, the biggest hurdles are finding foods their kids will eat, keeping lunches interesting, avoiding food waste, and if you ask my kids, making sure Dad doesn't make all the sack lunches on Monday and keep them on the counter so by Thursday the mayo on the bologna sandwich doesn't even look like mayo.
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102.7 WKBH Fresh Produce Distribution happens at the Kane Street Community Garden, 901 Kane Street, today from 4:30 till 6. All are welcome to stop by for fresh produce grown right here in our community. 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You can get all the details at Hunger Task Force of La Crosse on Facebook. And don't forget, the Taste of the Garden fundraiser is Wednesday, August 19th.

0: Areas of fog this morning, then some sunshine, 85, the drive home with Dylan. Partly cloudy tonight, a low of 66. Showers and thunderstorms likely tomorrow before noon, then sun in 84. Chance of showers late tomorrow night, a low of 66. Wednesday's got a slight chance of rain in the morning, then pick it back up again later in the day, a high of 84. Thursday, a slight chance of showers, possible thunderstorm in the afternoon, and a high of 79. Mixing up your mom's famous meatloaf over on McLaren, it's 70, and I'm serving my meatloaf next. 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
3: The La Crosse County Sheriff's Office is investigating an accident on Highway 53 in the town of Highland.

0: which occurred shortly after noon on Friday. The report states that a vehicle traveling south on 53 lost control, traveled through the median, and rolled over, coming to rest on the shoulder of the northbound lane. The driver was the lone occupant of the vehicle and was pronounced dead at the scene. The State Patrol continues their investigation. In La Crosse County, sentencing is being ordered for Josie Dykeman. Dykeman was convicted in the May 2023 death of her boyfriend's six-year-old son, AJ. Jurors convicted the defendant on charges including first-degree reckless homicide, chronic neglect of a child resulting in death, and physical abuse of a child. Dykeman was sentenced Friday to a term of 27 years in prison. Sex crime charges are being filed against a former janitor for the Cooley Christian School District. 22-year-old David Keeney is accused of engaging in sexual activity with a juvenile. Charges include grooming of a child for sexual activity and sexual assault of a child by a person who works or volunteers with children. Buffalo County is a new sheriff. Governor Evers announced the appointment of Jake Lane to fill the vacancy left with the resignation of former sheriff Michael Osmond. Lane is a 15-year veteran of the department. He'll fill the remainder of Osmond's term, which is set to expire in January of 2027. In this traffic note, in the city of La Crosse, lane reductions begin today on Copeland Avenue from Causeway Boulevard to River Bend Road. City crews will be installing a new water main and storm sewer connection for the new Marsh Lane. The Copeland Avenue construction is expected to last up to 6 weeks. Now you're up to date. Boomer Gullo, Magnum Media News.
1: 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That's why we don't stop it very often. A simple premise in a complex world.

0: 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How would you feel if you were treated at work like an athlete? Well, in a recent poll, 23% of people say they would have a positive reaction to being traded, including 6% who say they'd love it if it happened. 17% say they have a somewhat negative feeling, and 29% would be very upset if it happened to them. 31% of people say they're not really sure. I was traded once at work. Yeah, it happened early in my career. I was working at one radio station. They traded me to another local radio station. 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

0: 102.7 WKBH, mostly cloudy, then becoming sunny, 85 the high. Partly cloudy tonight, 66 the low, showers and thunderstorms likely tomorrow. That'll be in the morning, then partly sunny in 84. Chance of more rain for tomorrow night, a low of 66. Wednesday, slight chance of showers and thunderstorms, a high of 84. Thursday, a slight chance of rain and a high of 79.
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102.7 WKBH, according to the National Retail Federation, the average expected spending per K-12 student on back to school is $863.86. That includes electronics and tech accessories, clothing and wardrobe accessories, shoes, and traditional school supplies. Remember back to school shopping with your parents? Oh, loved it. Got new clothes, got new shoes. Got my number 2 Ticonderoga pencils, a box of 24 crayons, the box, by the way, with the built-in sharpener, a little pair of scissors, a bottle of glue, a ruler, a brand new pencil box to put everything in.

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And then I would spend part of the lunch hour trying to figure out how I'm going to get all that broken glass out of my grape Kool-Aid.

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It is suggested that you bring a lawn chair or blanket to sit on. All ages are welcome. And tomorrow, it's the Cooley Accordions.

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Cooler and drier for the latter half of the week.

102.7 WKBH, the Cooley Korgsmen. 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

0: It's tractor pulling time. 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
2: Today we'll see a few passing clouds with high temperatures in the mid-80s. Tonight turns partly cloudy with lows near 67. Showers move in tomorrow with around a quarter inch expected and highs reaching the low 80s. Tomorrow night stays partly cloudy with lows again in the upper 60s. Wednesday brings variable cloudiness with similar temps in the low 80s. And clouds increase Thursday as highs climb near 80.
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0: It's tractor pulling time. 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
1: Today, we'll see a few passing clouds with high temperatures in the mid-80s. Tonight turns partly cloudy with lows near 67. Showers move in tomorrow with around a quarter inch expected and highs reaching the low 80s. Tomorrow night stays partly cloudy with lows again in the upper 60s. Wednesday brings variable cloudiness with similar temps in the low 80s. And clouds increase Thursday as highs climb near 80.
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1: Sentencing has been handed down for Josie Dykeman, convicted in the 2023 death of her boyfriend's 6-year-old son, AJ. Dykeman was sentenced Friday to a term of 27 years in prison. Sex crimes charges have been filed against a former janitor for the Cooley Christian School District. 22-year-old Davin Keeney is accused of engaging in sexual activity with a juvenile. Charges include grooming of a child for sexual activity, sexual assault of a child by a person who works or volunteers with children. The search for a missing Juneau County inmate is over. 41-year-old Stephen Garner has been serving time for identity theft and recently failed to return from work release. He was found last week by authorities in Winona County, Minnesota. Buffalo County is a new sheriff. Governor Evers announced the appointment of Jake Lane to fill the vacancy left with the resignation of former sheriff Michael Osmond. Lane will fill the remainder of Osmond's term, which is set to expire in January of 2027. One person dead after an accident on Highway 53 in the town of Holland in La Crosse County on Friday afternoon. The report states that a vehicle traveling south on 53 lost control, traveled through the median, and rolled over, coming to a rest on the shoulder of the northbound lane. The driver was the lone occupant of the vehicle and was pronounced dead at the scene. The state patrol continues to investigate. Wisconsin voters go to the polls tomorrow for the state's primary elections. Among the decisions voters will be asked to make are party nominees for governor, statewide executive offices in the House of Representatives, and area local events. The La Crosse Municipal Transit Utility will be offering local residents free fares on all bus routes to vote. The State Fair continues this week in West Allis. State Fair CEO Sherry Black talked about ride safety at the fair.
2: What people don't understand is that we book all of our rides ourselves. We do not work with just one carnival. Several of these rides only play three events. So they play our fair, Minnesota, and the State Fair of Texas. And when their rides aren't being used, they're actually housed inside. So they're protected from the elements throughout the year. So we really do have great equipment here and have great partners that we work with.
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0: Today, we'll see a few passing clouds with high temperatures in the mid-80s. Tonight turns partly cloudy with lows near 67. Showers move in tomorrow with around a quarter inch expected and highs reaching the low 80s. Tomorrow night stays partly cloudy with lows again in the upper 60s. Wednesday brings variable cloudiness with similar temps in the low 80s. And clouds increase Thursday as highs climb near 80.
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1: Sentencing has been handed down for Josie Dykeman, convicted.

0: in the 2023 death of her boyfriend's six-year-old son, AJ. Dyckman was sentenced Friday to a term of 27 years in prison. Sex crimes charges have been filed against a former janitor for the Cooley Christian School District. 22-year-old Davin Keeney is accused of engaging in sexual activity with a juvenile. Charges include grooming of a child for sexual activity, sexual assault of a child by a person who works or volunteers with children. The search for a missing Juneau County inmate is over. 41-year-old Stephen Garner has been serving time for identity theft and recently failed to return from work release. He was found last week by authorities in Winona County, Minnesota. Buffalo County has a new sheriff. Governor Evers announced the appointment of Jake Lane to fill the vacancy left with the resignation of former sheriff Michael Osman. Lane will fill the remainder of Osman's term, which is set to expire in January of 2027. One person dead after an accident on Highway 53 in the town of Holland in La Crosse County on Friday afternoon. The report states that a vehicle traveling south on 53 lost control, traveled through the median, and rolled over, coming to a rest on the shoulder of the northbound lane. The driver was the lone occupant of the vehicle and was pronounced dead at the scene. The state patrol continues to investigate. Wisconsin voters go to the polls tomorrow for the state's primary elections. Among the decisions voters will be asked to make are party nominees for governor, statewide executive offices in the House of Representatives, and area local events. The La Crosse Municipal Transit Utility will be offering local residents free fares on all bus routes to vote. The State Fair continues this week in West Allis. State Fair CEO Sherry Black talked about ride safety at the fair.
1: What people don't understand is that we book all of our rides ourselves. We do not work with just one carnival. Several of these rides only play three events. So they play our fair, Minnesota, and the State Fair of Texas. And when their rides aren't being used, they're actually housed inside. So they're protected from the elements throughout the year. So we really do have great equipment here and have great partners that we work with.
0: Now you're up to date. Boomer Gala, Magnum Media News.
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4: Today we'll see a few passing clouds with high temperatures in the mid-80s. Tonight turns partly cloudy with lows near 67. Showers move in tomorrow with around a quarter inch expected and highs reaching the low 80s. Tomorrow night stays partly cloudy with lows again in the upper 60s. Wednesday brings variable cloudiness, with similar temps in the low 80s. And clouds increase Thursday as highs climb near 80.
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0: I'm Tom Tiffany, and from Waukesha to Wausau, Racine to Rhinelander, I hear the same things.
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0: Well, hello. I hope your weekend was good. Yeah, it's me, Dylan. Today, let's talk about dress codes. When was the last time you went someplace and there was a dress code there? I don't remember, but we're still going to talk about it. Let's talk about a 10-year-old with the perfect cake as well. Pretty cool story. And Lindsay Buckingham and Stevie Nicks working together again. We'll get to it.
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9: Today we'll see a few passing clouds with high temperatures in the mid-80s. Tonight turns partly cloudy with lows near 67. Showers move in tomorrow with around a quarter inch expected and highs reaching the low 80s. Tomorrow night stays partly cloudy with lows again in the upper 60s. Wednesday brings variable cloudiness with similar temps in the low 80s. And clouds increase Thursday as highs climb near 80.
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Iron Maiden. Is that stuff heavy enough for you? Bruce Dickinson, who is the frontman for Iron Maiden, has come out and says his new solo album is heavy as beep. And I guess we're supposed to get that at some point.

When was the last time you went someplace that had a dress code? I'm Dylan. Honestly, I do not remember. I just usually don't hang out at those type of places. Not that there's anything wrong with them. There's a story out of California. Two friends, a guy and a gal, go to this restaurant to have dinner, and there's a dress code, and all they had to do was switch shirts to get in the door, because had they both been wearing the shirts that they showed up in initially, violation of the dress code. So let's talk more about this.

0: I appreciate you listening. I'm Dylan. There's a story out of California. These two friends, guy and a gal, show up at this fancy restaurant to meet for, I don't know if it was lunch or dinner, but this restaurant has a dress code. So the guy shows up in a sleeveless shirt, but a nice sleeveless shirt. And the woman shows up in this crazy blouse. It's got puffy sleeves and everything. And they look at the guy. They're like, hey, no sleeves. We can't serve you. So the two go out to the parking lot. They swap shirts. And then, of course, they're allowed to sit down and eat. Now, everybody's saying, is it a double standard? Is this dress code thing at some of the fancier places, is it a double standard? I don't know. I don't understand enough about fashion to even weigh in on anything like that. But what I was thinking is, now those are two friends, right? He put on the goofy blouse just so he could sit there and catch up with his friend. That's a good buddy.
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1: Today we'll see a few passing clouds with high temperatures in the mid-80s. Tonight turns partly cloudy with lows near 67. Showers move in tomorrow with around a quarter inch expected and highs reaching the low 80s. Tomorrow night stays partly cloudy with lows again in the upper 60s. Wednesday brings variable cloudiness with similar temps in the low 80s. And clouds increase Thursday as highs climb near 80.
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102.7 WKBH, the La Crosse Central Football Family Fundraiser. That is this Saturday, noon to 4. $6 admission. That includes a pizza meal deal. All the information about this, though, there's a Facebook page set up. So it's La Crosse Central Football Family Fundraiser. That's how you can find them on Facebook.

0: Oh, parents, how you holding up? According to a new report, during the school year, parents spend a total of 432 hours on meal planning and preparation. That includes 2 hours every week packing school lunches. So about 3 hours per week on meal planning. Parents, how you holding up? You okay? It'll all get done. Don't worry. And if it doesn't, that's okay too.
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Nikki Sixx of Motley Crue has sure been enjoying doing some interviews lately, but hey, I welcome them. We learn more about him this way. Nikki Sixx says he doesn't believe in full-length records anymore. And if we're hoping for a new full Motley Crue album, that will never happen, but just kind of like one-off songs. Fine, work as you want, just so eventually you give us something new.

0: outdated technology. Some of the outdated stuff I still like. I don't know about you. People saying the outdated technology that they never want to see again is dial-up internet. And I couldn't agree more. We're so spoiled at this point, but let's talk more about outdated technology in just a second.
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3: Today's partly cloudy with highs in the mid-80s. Tonight stays partly cloudy, lows in the upper 60s. Tomorrow, expect some rain, around half an inch with a stray storm mixed in, and temperatures holding in the mid-80s. Clouds turn variable tomorrow.

0: arriving in the mid-80s. Clouds turn variable tomorrow night, lows again in the upper 60s. Wednesday brings partly cloudy skies, highs once more in the mid-80s. Thursday turns mostly cloudy with highs near 79.
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That is this Saturday in La Crescent. Would you like to get signed up? 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
1: Rumor spreading round in that Texas town. About the shack outside the games. And you know what I'm talking about. Just let me know if you wanna go to that home out on the range. They got a lot of nice girls.

0: Thank you for listening. I'm Dylan. YouGov did a big poll about outdated technology, and the piece of outdated technology that none of us miss is dial-up internet. Yeah, we're so spoiled now. Nobody wants to go back to dial-up. What else is listed on here? Floppy disks. Somebody else said a rotary phone. Somebody said a pay phone. I kind of wish there were still some pay phones some places. I was thinking about when you took typing class in high school, was it a typewriter or a computer? I was the last class in my high school to learn on a typewriter. Yeah. Dylan, you had typing class on an actual typewriter? How old are you? Well, that's rude. Not quite 50, but I'm getting close.
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So somebody recently interviewed Geddy Lee of Rush and just asked the question, hey, have you felt Neil Peart's presence at all during this 50-something tour? Wait until you hear his response. The story is amazing. We're going to talk more about it in just a minute.

0: Rush is out on their 50-something tour, of course, first tour without Neil Peart, and Geddy Lee doing an interview. And somebody finally asked, do you feel like you felt Neil Peart's presence at all during this tour? And Geddy says, well, that's funny. I'll tell you a little story. After opening night, him and Alex were staying in a hotel in L.A. They were not in the same hotel room, so they were texting back and forth. Geddy Lee's hotel room door was open just a crack. And on the Rush's 50-something tour, on the posters, there's birds. Two birds. So Geddy Lee sees this bird right outside his hotel room door. Goes out there to try to touch the bird. Bird flies into his hotel room, sits right there on the bed. The bird that flew in and sat down on his hotel room bed looked exactly, he said, like one of the birds that was on the poster. That's cool.
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4: Today's partly cloudy with highs in the mid-80s. Tonight stays partly cloudy, lows in the upper 60s. Tomorrow, expect some rain, around half an inch with a stray storm mixed in, and temperatures holding in the mid-80s. Clouds turn variable tomorrow night, lows again in the upper 60s. Wednesday brings partly cloudy skies, highs once more in the mid-80s. Thursday turns mostly cloudy with highs near 79.
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Think back to the age of 10. I'm Dylan. When you were 10 years old, how did you spend your days? I don't know. I think Cabbage Patch Kid dolls, and we had a sandbox that my brother and I loved to play in, too. Were you baking at 10? I got a story about a little guy out of Maryland. We'll talk more about him in just a couple of minutes.

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That is this Sunday, the 16th, 3 p.m. to 5 p.m. Absolutely free. The public is invited. So all the information about this one, The Good Fight, all together, thegoodfight.club.

Can you bake? Are you good at making cakes and that type of thing? Well, rub that in my face. I'm Dylan. There's a 10-year-old boy from Maryland turned a homemade cake into $15,000. He won a big prize at his local fair. Well, 15 grand, huge prize, right? His name is Herbie. Herbie stayed up until 2 a.m. perfecting his lemon blueberry buttercream cake. Doesn't that sound delicious? So he was up until 2 a.m. because he started all over because the cake was not good enough. He's glad he did. Herbie's cake went on to win it all together. The cake auction raised more than $100,000. I can't bake. And I'm in my 40s. So this, yeah. And with that kind of determination, I wonder what Herbie's going to grow up to be.

0: Lindsay Buckingham and Stevie Nicks together again. Lindsay Buckingham is teasing a possible reunion with Stevie. He says next year should be a pretty interesting year. All right. He went on to say that him and Stevie are closer than ever. They are talking all the time now. This year marks the 50th anniversary of Rumors. Yeah, Rumors is 50 years old as of this year.
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7: Clouds move through at times this evening, with lows in the upper 60s. Tomorrow, expect showers, around half an inch likely, with a brief storm possible and highs in the mid-80s. Tomorrow night turns partly cloudy, lows near the upper 60s. Wednesday brings partly cloudy skies again, temps back in the mid-80s. Thursday looks mostly cloudy, highs near 79. Friday, clouds stick around with highs in the mid-70s.
8: There's a lot going on round this world. Thank goodness these records never stop going round and round. 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

It looks like Jim Carrey has been tapped for a live-action Jetsons movie. He's going to do a great job as George Jetson. So when are we going to get this? All that they're saying right now is beyond 2027. So 2028, maybe, some point? I don't know. We'll see.

couple of musical notes. Kansas has expanded their 2026 fall headlining tour. There's 8 more dates and still nothing in the state of Wisconsin. And then Billy Idol has kicked off his tour in Pennsylvania. It looks like he's just going to be on tour up until, you know, he gets inducted into the Rock and Roll Hall of Fame this November. Anything in Wisconsin? No, unfortunately.

Thank you. Thank you for choosing to listen to this station. It's appreciated. I'm Dylan. It is time for me to go. I would love it if we could talk again tomorrow. I'll be back again at about the same time. Until then, be good, or just, you know, take care of yourself. Don't get in trouble.

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1: It's tractor pulling time. 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
5: Clouds move through at times this evening, with lows in the upper 60s. Tomorrow, expect showers, around half an inch likely, with a brief storm possible and highs in the mid-80s. Tomorrow night turns partly cloudy, lows near the upper 60s. Wednesday brings partly cloudy skies again, temps back in the mid-80s. Thursday looks mostly cloudy, highs near 79. Friday, clouds stick around with highs in the mid-70s.
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